0: Let's feel the weekend by playing the hits and memories of yesteryears.
1: Strolling along country roads.
0: And back to back with
1: Believe me,
0: Eddie Peregrina.
1: Why must I be missing you like this?
0: And Victor Wood. Only right here on Voices of Yesterday.
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0: Voices of Yesterday.
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1: Why must I be missing you like this?
0: And Victor Wood. Only right here on Voices of Yesterday.
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0: Eddie Peregrina.
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0: And Victor Wood.
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0: 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Okay, so say mo.
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2: Oh my God.
1: Okay, mag-try ko. 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
2: Sophia got her dream internship. She was the first in her family to work in a big company.
1: Oh my God, honey, I'm so proud of you.
2: Magana.
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2: Sophia got her dream internship. She was the first in her family to work in a big company.
1: Wala na ko siya nadunggan sa first sentence. 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
1: 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Oh, mapalong siya. Okay na na? Ay, sorry. Sorry.
0: Ikaw, dali lang.
2: Sophia got her. She was.

0: Mom, I got it. The internship.
1: Oh my God, honey. I'm so proud of you. Work hard, okay?
0: Of course, Mom.
2: Of course, Mom.
1: Girl, you're going to CEO. Oh, come on, Mara.
2: Ala. Yeah.
1: Come on, Mara.
2: Sige, go. 1, 2, 3, go.
1: Come on, Mara. You're going to be a CEO. Oh, come on, Mara. Shut up. I'm just an intern, you know?
3: Sophie!
0: Thank you, sir. Small voice ang naandir eh.
2: Thank you, sir.
0: Thank you, sir.
2: Mr. Carter, katong soft. Ah, okay, sige. Mr. Carter, katong creepy na imo ang tingog. Wala na ka o. 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
0: You know what?
2: May pagkakuan bitaw. Sana, controlling mo. Sige, ito.
3: You know what? You could go far here. I can help you. Can we have lunch? Just you and me.
0: Sir, I have lunch with the other interns.
3: Oh, come on. Don't be shy.
0: Oh God, he's so close to me. He touched my skin like he's thinking something bad to me. What do I do?
1: At first, it was comment. Then it became complicated.
3: That dress look like
2: okay.
3: That dress look nice on you should.
0: Thank you, sir. Kuya.
3: If you want that full-time job, you should be now.
0: Sir, please. I just want to work. Sir, please. I. Sir. Sir, please. I just only want to work.
1: Sophia loved her internship until her boss made her love feels like a trap.
2: Carter. 1, 2, 3, go.
3: You should come to the client dinner tonight. It's an opportunity. I only give opportunities to the people who appreciate them.
0: Sir, is it required?
3: Required? No.
0: Sir, about yesterday, you stood very close to me. I felt Sir, about yesterday, you stood very close to me.
2: Stood. Okay, 1, 2, 3, go.
0: Sir, about yesterday, you stood very close to me. I feel uncomfortable.
2: 1, 2, 3, go.
3: Whoa, what are you talking about?
0: No, sir. I mean,
3: because people might think you are the problem, that you can take a compliment, that you are not a team player, and we have someone who is not team player getting a full-time job.
2: Pero imo ang tingog nimo kuan lang solid lang. Dili ka masingit ka lang. Ala sa hanag ka. Because people might think you are the problem. Because people might think you are the problem that you can take a compliment that you are not a team player and we can have someone who is not a team player getting a full job. Full-time job, right? Yes, you got it. Ready? Bye. 1, 2, 3, go.
3: Because people might think you are the problem that you can take a compliment. Because people might think you are the problem, that you can take a compliment, that you are not a team player, and we can have some.
0: Because people think you are the problem. Right. Nothing. It's nothing. I'm okay.
4: Because people might think you are the problem.
0: He said, if I want a job, I need to be nice to him. I feel so dirty. Is it my fault because I wear the dress? But if I report him, I will lose my internship. Everyone will say I'm making drama.
2: Pwede ka din ha sa someone, bitaw mo, post ka para dili ka malibog. Post ka sa someone.
0: Mara, I'm scared.
2: Not a player, post ka pag getting a full-time job, right?
3: Pwede raman, nice. Pwede raman. Because people may think you are the problem, that you can take a compliment, that you are not a team player, and we can have someone who is not a team player getting a full-time job, right?
0: Right.
1: Sophia, is there something wrong? You have been so quiet for a week. What happened?
0: Nothing. It's nothing. I'm okay.
1: It's not nothing. You love that internship.
0: He keeps saying things. He stands too close. He said, if I want the job, I need to be nice to him. I feel so dirty. Is it my fault because I wore that dress?
1: Oh, Mara. It's not your fault. Look at me. It's never your fault. What he is doing is harassment. It's wrong.
0: But if I report him, I will lose my internship. Everyone will say I'm making drama.
1: And if you don't, you will do it on...
2: Okay, 1, 2, 3, go.
1: And if you don't, he will do it to another girl. Come with me, to Miss De La Cruz.
0: Mara, I'm scared.
1: I know, but you don't have to be scared alone. We're going to face it together. Tomorrow, we will go to the counselor's office. Okay?
2: Ms. De La Cruz, asa na si Ms. De La Cruz? For the plaster si Ms. De La Cruz. Ms. De La Cruz. Okay, relax si Ms. De La Cruz. 1, 2, 3, go!
4: Wait lang. Magnaknak pa siya.
2: Knock-knock lang dira. Ikaw, pwede na ikaw magnaknak. 1, 2, 3, go!
4: Come in, Sophia. Whatever you see here is safe.
0: Ma'am, I think I'm being harassed.
4: Thank you for telling me. Don't talk so much, Carl. Take your time.
0: My boss makes comments about my clothes. Asked me to have lunch alone. Said, if I want the job, I should be nicer to him. When I set the boundary, he said, people will think you are the problem.
4: Classic Tervo, deny, attack, reverse victim and offender. You are the third intern to tell me about him, but you are the first one with courage to say it's on record.
0: Will I lose my job?
4: No, we will protect you. You will not have to work with him again. You are not alone anymore.
5: Sophia, honey, how was work?
0: Mom, I need you to tell you something that happened.
5: Sophia, are you sure? He's a big boss. We need this.
2: 1, 2, 3, go.
5: Sophia, are you sure? He's a big boss. We need this job.
2: Sophia, are you sure?
6: Maslati ha kayo.
2: Kasi kailangan ng guilt trip kasi. 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Yun na lang kakatubuhat ka.
6: Gusto to tayo, ikaw tayo?
2: Ah, Sophia, are you sure?
1: Like the word?
2: Go.
5: Sophia, are you sure?
1: He's a big boss.
2: Ham. 1, 2, 3.
6: Dakulpaan
4: mo yun. Ang mga boss.
2: One, two, three, go.
5: Sophia, are you sure? He's a big boss. We need this job.
0: Mom, you have to believe me.
5: I'm sorry. In my generation, we were told to just be quiet.
2: I'm sorry. We were told to be just quiet. But if my daughter feels unsafe, advice, if my daughter feels unsafe, then no job is worth it. Okay? Okay, ready? 1, 2, 3, go!
5: I'm sorry. In my generation, we were told to just be quiet. But if my daughter feels unsafe, then no job is worth it.
0: Really?
5: Really, you are more important than any job.
6: Really?
2: So, imagine
6: you are
2: more important.
6: Go.
2: Sorry. 1, 2, 3, go.
5: Really, you are more important than any job.
2: Miss De La Cruz.
4: 1, 2, 3,
2: go.
4: Sophia, we completed the investigation, Mr. Carter. It's no longer with the.
2: Mr. Carter is no longer with the company. 1, 2, 3, go.
4: Sophia, we completed the investigation.
2: Completed. We completed the investigation. 1, 2, 3, go.
4: Sophia, we completed the investigation.
2: Completed.
4: Sophia,
2: guess what?
4: Sophia, we completed the investigation. Mr. Carter is no longer with the company, and we want to offer you a new mentor.

0: But silence only protects the person who is doing wrong. Speaking up protected me, and it might protect the next girl too.
1: Harassment is never complicated. What is complicated is finding the courage to say, "This is wrong, and it's not your fault." If this happens to you, you are not alone. Just don't hesitate.
2: Sige. If this is happening to you,
1: okay, sige, go.
2: 1, 2, 3, go.
1: If this is happening to you, you are not alone. Just don't hesitate to tell someone you trust.
2: Wala na,
0: ni, mauna ni Las.
2: Okay. Si kuha na dahil yung si Sofia for the final touch.
0: My name...
2: 1, 2, 3, go!
0: My name is Sofia Reyes. I am 21, and I was harassed. He never touched me violently, but he made sure I could never say no. He said it was misunderstanding, but I understand. But I understood perfectly. But I'm saying no now.
2: But I'm saying no now. Otro. Balika siya sa kuan primero. One, two, three, go.
0: My name is Sofia Reyes. I am 21, and I was harassed. He never touched me violently, but he made sure I could never say no. He said it was misunderstanding, but I understood perfectly. But I'm saying no now. No.
1: And that one word change everything.
0: Mana mite?
2: Okay na. Thank you, Kaayu.
3: Wow. Layo ko
2: lang.
3: Sa may bangko. Sa may bangko, palihog.
2: Ikaw, titili ka mo. 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
4: Si madam doon. 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
5: Dito ka. 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
2: Lingkod lang ting. 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
3: Okay, ako sa madam.
2: Okay na me. Okay
4: na. I am 21. And I was harassed. Wala
2: ka nag-udit
5: eh. Asar ka.
2: 1, 2, 3. Asar na. Thank you, Ate. Yes. Thank you, Ate. Yes. Thank you, Ate. Yes. Thank you, Ate. Yes. Thank you, Ate. Yes. Thank you, Ate. Yes. Thank you, Ate. Yes. Thank you, Ate. Yes. Thank you, Ate. Yes. Thank you, Ate. Yes. Thank you, Ate. Yes. Thank you, Ate. Yes. Thank you, Ate. Yes. Thank you, Ate. Yes. Thank you, Ate. Yes. Thank you, Ate. Yes. Thank you, Ate. Yes. Thank you, Ate. Yes. Thank you, Ate. Yes. Thank you, Ate. Yes. Thank you, Ate. Yes. Thank you, Ate. Yes. Thank you, Ate. Yes. Thank you, Ate. Yes. Thank you, Ate. Yes. Thank you, Ate. Yes. Thank you, Ate. Yes. Thank you, Ate. Yes. Thank you, Ate. Yes. Th

0: 6.
1: This is Chief Lisa. Ay, dito day.
2: Okay. 1, 2, 3. Count
1: is it? Chief? 1, 2, 3. Go. This is Chief Lisa. Seal the island. No boat leaves. I repeat, no boat leaves.
2: No, no, no. This is Chief Lisa.
1: This is Chief Lisa.
2: This is Chief Lisa.
1: Chief day.
2: Seal the island. Chief. No boat leaves. I repeat. No boat leaves.
1: Okay. Okay.
2: Now with feeling. Ready? 1, 2, 3. Go.
1: This is Chief Lisa. Seal the island. No boat leaves. I repeat, no boat leaves. Okay, ra? Dito. Maglisod ko dito.
2: Boat.
1: Boat.
2: Boat.
1: Boat.
2: This is Chief Lisa.
1: This maka, is maka,
2: ah sige. Maka masyang ikuan kay na big crime scene nahita bo. So dapat ang imo ang kuan is meaning kuan ka.
1: Isum.
2: Sani.
3: Superior.
2: Objective ang imong kuan ba kay nahita bo dito. So dapat makakuan din
4: strong.
1: Ah kana mo rag
4: strong ka.
1: Check to kay.
2: Sige,
1: try na.
2: Chief. This is Chief Lisa. Seal the island. No boat leaves. I repeat, no boat leaves. Okay? 1, 2, 3. Go.
1: This is Chief Lisa. Mali.
2: Ipadayan. 1, 2, 3. Go.
1: This is Chief Lisa. Seal the island. No boat leaves. I repeat, no boat leaves.
2: Okay na ma to?
3: Sleeves.
2: I repeat.
4: No boat leaves.
1: I repeat.
4: No boat.
1: Sige. I repeat. I back. Dere. Ah, sige, sige.
2: This. Sige. 1, 2, 3, go.
1: This is Chief Lisa. Seal the island. No boat leaves. I repeat. No boat leaves.
4: I repeat.
5: I repeat. No boat leaves.
2: Makat na makuan na to. Sige, cut na to. Next sequence.
5: Saan detective ko mag?
2: 1, 2, 3. Ato niya na. 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
5: Mo ba? Sige, pamadlo ka na
2: ha? Okay. Ready na? 1, 2, 3, go!
6: Victim is Sophia Cruz, 26, influencer. Found unconscious in her villa. Her drink was spiked. Looks like someone tried to kill her.
2: Isa si Jacob.
4: Ay, ako.
5: Ito si Sir Gapon.
2: First si Jacob.
5: Si Sir Gapon.
2: Ay, ikaw Gapon si Jacob?
4: Okay,
2: sige. Ready? 1, 2, 3.
4: Sophia.
2: 1, 2, 3, go.
4: Sophia, baby, who did this to you? We were.
2: Sophia, baby. Sophia, baby.
4: Who did this to you?
2: Otro. 1, 2, 3, go.
4: Sophia, baby, who did this to you? We were supposed to celebrate our anniversary tonight.
7: Officer, please. We'll ruin my resort. Ruin.
2: Sorry. 1, 2, 3, go.
7: Officer, please. This will
4: ruin.
7: Ruin. Nawa na potol.
2: Officers, please. This will ruin my resort. Officers, please. This will ruin my resort. My investor.
7: Okay.
2: Officers, please.
7: Okay.
2: This will ruin my resort. My investors. It must have been an accident. Okay? 1, 2, 3. Go.
7: Officer, please.

0: with my cousin, I even kissed Aunt Lou. 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But I'd trade them all, plus a gal down the road, for Grandma to be the best. I'd trade them all, plus a gal down the road.
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0: Betty, is that Jimmy's ring you're wearing?
1: Mm-hmm. 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
1: Mm-mm.
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0: cousin, I even kissed Aunt Lou. Ooh, but if I ever had to make a choice, I guess it ought to be said. But I'd trade them all, plus a gal down the road, for Grandma's been the best. I'd trade them all, plus a gal down the road.
1: Well, I best a gal down the road.

0: she really going out with him?
1: 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Let's ask her.
0: Betty, is that Jimmy's ring you're wearing?
1: Mm-hmm. Gee, it must be great riding with him.
0: Is he picking you up after school today?
1: Mm-mm.
0: By the way, where'd you meet him?

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The tears were beginning to show. As he drove away on that rainy night, I begged him to go slow. Whether he heard, I'll never know.

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I'm so ashamed of it, but must admit the sleepless nights I've had about the boy. On the silver screen, he melts my foolish heart in every single scene. Although I'm quite aware that here and there

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This odd diversity of misery and joy. I'm feeling quite insane.

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